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2: And I think we got a winner. 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Nice job. 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Yeah, actually 82% of people said they love cooking. 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
3: 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I can make my own burgers, so.
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9: Yeah.

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0: Michigan. 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
1: Thanks, Ashley. A Grand Traverse County jury is expected to continue deliberations today in the murder trial of Stephen Kuhn, who was charged in the 1989 death of Linda Mateer. Jurors began deliberating Friday, but went home for the weekend without reaching a verdict. Prosecutors say DNA and fiber evidence links Kuhn to the killing, while defense attorneys argue the case leaves reasonable doubt. Jurors can find Kuhn not guilty, guilty of first-degree murder, or guilty of second-degree murder. Goshen is seeking nearly $24 million from Green Charter Township in a federal lawsuit over the canceled $2.4 billion EV battery plant project in Mecosta County. The company claims the township violated development agreements after a newly elected board withdrew support for the project following a 2023 recall election. Township officials dispute those claims and say they acted within their legal authority. No timeline has been set for a court ruling. Utility work is getting underway this week on several Traverse City streets. You can expect lane and sidewalk closures, lane shifts, and occasional delays on portions of West Front, East State, Franklin, Washington, and Wellington streets. The work is part of the city's project to replace older galvanized water service lines and is expected to continue through the fall. Officials are encouraging motorists to use alternate routes when possible.
2: Over in KHQ Sports, the Detroit Tigers defeated the Seattle Mariners 5-4 yesterday thanks to a Kevin McGonigal two-run single. This is their second straight series win. And now the Tigers are off today, and they'll be back in action tomorrow at home against the Minnesota Twins. The Traverse City Pittsbitters fell 7-6 to the Leprechauns in Royal Oak yesterday. Now the two teams will face off again tonight, this time in Traverse City with first pitch at 7:05. Game 3 of the NBA Finals is tonight in New York as the Knicks lead the Spurs 2-0. Tip-off is set for 8:30. And the Stanley Cup Finals Game 3 on Saturday saw the Carolina Hurricanes fall 4-3 in double overtime to the Golden Knights in Vegas. Now Game 4 is tomorrow in Vegas. That's your KHQ News and Sports. I'm intern Vinny. Ashley Z has your KHQ What to Wear weather forecast up next.
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5: 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I'm Ashley.

Just after 6 a.m., it's 106 KHQ. I'm Ashley Z. I'm just learning my limits now with this bandage on my finger. I had to get 3 stitches in my finger over the weekend. I'll tell you the story in a few minutes.

0: 620, it's 106 KHQ. I'm Ashley Z. Good morning. Just learning my limits now with these stitches on my finger. It hurts so bad. I nearly cut the tip of my finger clean off with a kitchen knife. Oh, this weekend. I'm just thinking about the slice. God, it was bad. Immediately when I did it, I knew. I was like, oh, this is bad. This is a bad cut. Might have to go do something about this. Hope I don't, but I'm gonna. And I'm like sitting there, like I put my finger immediately in my mouth and I'm just swallowing blood, like knowing. And my friend was like, come here, we need to get a band-aid. I was like, I don't think a band-aid is gonna do it, man. I knew, you just know. You know when you know. And I had a really, really professional, like, kitchen person cleaning my finger, right? And it was just like really clean when I got to the emergency like care center or whatever. They were like, wow, it's really clean, the wound is. And I was like, yeah, it is. But it was just this whole ordeal, blood dripping onto the floor, like it was so bad. They had to like close my finger. They kind of like had to reconstruct my fingertip, so it hurts like really bad. And every time I hit it on something, I'm like, no, because I'm like afraid the stitches are gonna open back up. But yeah, dude, a fingertip slice really hurts. I've always thought that people were being kind of dramatic about, like, talking about cutting yourself with, like, a kitchen knife. Like, oh, don't cut yourself. Dude, I was cutting fruit, and it just, like, I knew. Somehow, I just kind of knew before I did it, too. I was like, the way I'm doing this, I'm going to cut myself and just, like, slice, and a really deep slice. Like, oh, my God. Ah! Just thinking about it, it's making me cringe. So that's what we're working with today and for the foreseeable future. They said the stitches can come out in 10 days, but I'm like, oh, I hope. I really hope. I just can't believe they had to put my finger back together. Where have you ever had to have stitches? Text me now, 231-947-1106. Tell me about yours.
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1: I always try so hard to be like, do you have everything? 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

0: just might. 6:32. It's Hits 106 KHQ. Today, it's going to be partly sunny and hot. Chance of thunderstorms overnight. Yeah! This is going to be really hot the rest of the week. I'll give you an update on the weather after the Northern Michigan newscast.
1: Thanks, Ashley. The Emma County Sheriff's Office has extended boat speed restrictions on several waterways through June 19th due to ongoing flood conditions and submerged hazards. The Crooked River remains closed to all non-emergency traffic, while Crooked and Pickerel Lakes are under a 500-foot no-wake zone from shore. Officials say the limits are meant to reduce shoreline damage and protect boaters from debris and hidden infrastructure. Violations may result in fines. The historic Elk Rapids Township Hall Association is aiming to pay off the remaining $300,000 mortgage on the Elk Rapids Township Hall by the end of this year through a new fundraising campaign. The nonprofit, which bought the 1883 building last fall, says retiring the debt will allow it to focus on major repairs and expanding community events and programming at the historic venue. A Lake City man is facing multiple felony charges after deputies say he shot a person during an early morning argument involving intoxicated individuals in Misaukee County. The sheriff's office says 25-year-old Nathan Ling allegedly pointed a rifle at a group during a dispute on Friday in Bloomfield Township and fired, striking a 59-year-old Manton woman. The injury was not life-threatening. Ling was arrested and charged with attempted murder and other firearm-related felenies. He's being held on $500,000 bond.
2: Over in KHQ Sports, the Detroit Tigers defeated the Seattle Mariners 5-4 yesterday thanks to a Kevin McGonigal two-run single. This is their second straight series win. And now the Tigers are off today, and they'll be back in action tomorrow at home against the Minnesota Twins. The Traverse City Pittsbitters fell 7-6 to the Leprechauns in Royal Oak yesterday. Now the two teams will face off again tonight, this time in Traverse City, with first pitch at 7:05. Game 3 of the NBA Finals is tonight in New York as the Knicks lead the Spurs 2-0. Tip-off is set for 8:30. And the Stanley Cup Finals Game 3 on Saturday saw the Carolina Hurricanes fall 4-3 in double overtime to the Golden Knights in Vegas. 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
0: Good morning, it's Hits 106 KHQ. I'm Ashley Z. It's going to be a partly sunny day today with a high of 90. Thunderstorms overnight with a low of 64. Tomorrow it's probably going to rain with a high of 80. Tomorrow

Olivia Rodrigo on Hits 106 KHQ. What time is it? 6:42. We have tickets to see Soulja Boy and Bow Wow this afternoon with Fish. I'm going to have to double check the time, but you want to be listening during the afternoon show with him if you still need to win tickets to be at the show with us at Cherry Fest Sunday, July 5th. I can't believe we're less than a week. Or, I mean, we're less than a month until the show. That's crazy. We're going to be at Cherry Fest in less than a month. What are we talking about? Cherry Fest actually starts on the 4th, right? The 4th of July. And then it goes until the 11th. I don't know. People were talking about it yesterday, how the dates had changed for the 100th anniversary celebration. So I can't believe we're actually like talking about Cherry Fest being here. Time goes so fast. Like, life goes so fast. And I know some people are going to roll their eyes at me when I say that, but most people are going to understand, like, yeah, dude, it really does. Don't waste, like, your opportunities to have big, big energy, okay? They're going to, I don't want to say it. No. Times don't come and go. Our life is exactly as it is, and it'll stay this way forever. It's Hits 106 KHQ.

0: 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Meshley Z, it's National Best Friends Day. Cute. What are those? Do you have a best friend? I like say that I have best friends, and then it's like we drift, and I'm like, oh, check in. Are we still good? Yeah. Oh, cute. I love it when a friend lets me know that, like, we're okay. Everything's okay. Like, when a friend knows me, like, someone truly, really, truly knows you. That's the definition of, like, if not a best friend, a good friend. Someone that's gonna, like, really know you, what you need in a moment where, like, you can't say what you need for yourself. They can step in and be like this. I don't know. I like that. It means a lot to have friends that actually know you. A lot of people are just surface level in this life, but like in a moment where someone really needs to like call out a detail, they can. I like that in a person. So that's what I would consider a best friend. Someone who like truly knows you on a level where it's like they can step in a moment where you're like, I don't know. Your friend is like, here's what you need. You're good. We're good. Everything's good.
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0: It's 106 KHQ. I'm Ashley Z, pretending that we're morning people. I'm going to give you an update on the weather and the thunderstorms we've got coming after the Northern Michigan newscast. Thanks to Turtle Creek Casino. Get your game on.
1: Thanks, Ashley. A Grand Traverse County jury is expected to continue deliberations today in the murder trial of Stephen Kuhn, who was charged in the 1989 death of Linda Mateer. Jurors began deliberating Friday, but went home for the weekend without reaching a verdict. Prosecutors say DNA and fiber evidence links Kuhn to the killing, while defense attorneys argue the case leaves reasonable doubt. Jurors can find Kuhn not guilty, guilty of first-degree murder, or guilty of second-degree murder. Goshen is seeking nearly $24 million from Green Charter Township in a federal lawsuit over the canceled $2.4 billion EV battery plant project in Mecosta County. The company claims the township violated development agreements after a newly elected board withdrew support for the project following a 2023 recall election. Township officials dispute those claims and say they acted within their legal authority. No timeline has been set for a court ruling. Utility work is getting underway this week on several Traverse City streets. You can expect lane and sidewalk closures, lane shifts, and occasional delays on portions of West Front, East State, Franklin, Washington, and Wellington streets. The work is part of the city's project to replace older galvanized water service lines and is expected to continue through the fall. Officials are encouraging motorists to use alternate routes when possible.
2: Over in KHQ Sports, the Detroit Tigers defeated the Seattle Mariners 5-4 yesterday thanks to a Kevin McGonigal two-run single. This is their second straight series win. Now the Tigers are off today and they'll be back in action tomorrow at home against the Minnesota Twins. The Traverse City Pitspitters fell 7-6 to the Leprechauns in Royal Oak yesterday. Now the two teams will face off again tonight, this time in Traverse City with first pitch at 7:05. Game 3 of the NBA Finals is tonight in New York as the Knicks lead the Spurs 2-0. Tip-off is set for 8:30. And the Stanley Cup Finals Game 3 on Saturday saw the Carolina Hurricanes fall 4-3 in double overtime to the Golden Knights in Vegas. Now Game 4 is tomorrow in Vegas. That's your KHQ News and Sports. I'm intern Vinny. Ashley Z has your KHQ What to Wear weather forecast up next.
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0: It's 106 KHQ. I'm Ashley Z. It's going to be partly sunny and near 90 today. It's probably going to be over 90, actually. Thunderstorms overnight with a low of 64. Tomorrow, rain.

0: 718. It's Hits 106 KHQ. Ashley Z, good morning. Dude, my finger hurts so bad. I nearly cut the tip of my finger off on Saturday. Literally, they had to reconstruct the tip of my finger, and I have 3 stitches in it right now. Ah! It's my middle finger on my left hand. God, it hurts so bad when I sliced it. I can't. I'm going to tell intern Vinny about it. I'm not going to show him. It looks awful. It looks so bad. Dude, I nearly cut my finger off the top of it. Oh, my God. I was like, I'm going to pass out. It was bleeding so much. When, like, finger cuts, like, I thought people were being dramatic when they were like, don't cut yourself when you were, like, cutting food or, like, slicing fruit, right? No. God. Ah! The knife slipped. And it was a freshly sharpened knife. Ow. Ah. It hurts. And, like, when I got there to get the stitches, I was like, my whole hand hurts. And the guy goes, really? I was like, dang, dude, snapping at me, too? He's about to stitch me up, and he's like, really? I'm like, I'm being dramatic, huh? Jeez. I just say that, man.
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I have so many guys requesting that song. They're like, I want to hear Olivia Dean, So Easy to Fall In. So, so easy to fall in love with me. They're like, yeah, her voice is nice. I'm like, aw. There are so many guys that just like nice femininity, and then they want a girl to be mean to them. I'm like, you say you want like a soft feminine woman, but what you respond to is when girls are mean to you. It's KHQ. Like, come on, man.

0: 7:30, thanks to Trigas. I'm going to get you an update on the super hot, possibly stormy week we've got coming. Oh, that we're in. We in it now. It's Hits 106KHQ. Good morning, Nick.
1: Thanks, Ashley. The Emmett County Sheriff's Office has extended boat speed restrictions on several waterways through June 19th due to ongoing flood conditions and submerged hazards. The Crooked River remains closed to all non-emergency traffic, while Crooked and Pickerel Lakes are under a 500-foot no-wake zone from shore. Officials say the limits are meant to reduce shoreline damage and protect boaters from debris and hidden infrastructure. Violations may result in fines. The historic Elk Rapids Township Hall Association is aiming to pay off the remaining $300,000 mortgage on the Elk Rapids Township Hall by the end of this year through a new fundraising campaign. The nonprofit, which bought the 1883 building last fall, says retiring the debt will allow it to focus on major repairs and expanding community events and programming at the historic venue. A Lake City man is facing multiple felony charges after deputies say he shot a person during an early morning argument involving intoxicated individuals in Misaukee County. The sheriff's office says 25-year-old Nathan Ling allegedly pointed a rifle at a group during a dispute on Friday in Bloomfield Township and fired, striking a 59-year-old Manton woman. The injury was not life-threatening. Ling was arrested and charged with attempted murder and other firearm-related felenies. He's being held on $500,000 bond.
2: Over in KHQ Sports, the Detroit Tigers defeated the Seattle Mariners 5-4 yesterday thanks to a Kevin McGonigal two-run single. This is their second straight series win, and now the Tigers are off today, and they'll be back in action tomorrow at home against the Minnesota Twins. The Traverse City Pitspitters fell 7-6 to the Leprechauns in Royal Oak yesterday. Now the two teams will face off again tonight, this time in Traverse City with first pitch at 7:05. Game 3 of the NBA Finals is tonight in New York as the Knicks lead the Spurs 2-0. Tip-off is set for 8:30. And the Stanley Cup Finals Game 3 on Saturday saw the Carolina Hurricanes fall 4-3 in double overtime to the Golden Knights in Vegas. Now Game 4 is tomorrow in Vegas. That's your KHQ News and Sports. I'm intern Vinny. Ashley Z has your KHQ What to Wear weather forecast up next.
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sunny today and over 90. It is going to be so hot today. Possible thunderstorms overnight with a low of 64. Tomorrow, rainy and 80. Tomorrow night, dropping down to 60 with possible rain showers, but mostly just cloudy. And then on Wednesday, it's going to be near 100 and really, really hot. We might get some more thunderstorms on Thursday. Right now, it's nice and clear in Traverse City. This is where I'm broadcasting live from. It's near 60. The rest of northern Michigan, same thing, man. It's going to be hot today. It's about 60 now and clear.

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1: The game is intern Vinny gives you three stories. Two are true, one is false. You have to call in and tell us which is the false story to 231-947-1106. Go ahead.
2: Starting with story number one, how many Oreos could you eat in 5 minutes? A man in England just broke the world record by eating 162 Oreos in 5 minutes, breaking the old record of 141. Story number two, Sherwin-Williams has just named the loneliest color. The color is called offbeat green, and it looks kind of like broccoli or asparagus soup. It's considered the loneliest color because it's rarely purchased. And story number three, Taylor Swift and Travis Kelce are getting married at Madison Square Garden during the New York Knicks game. The Knicks are playing the Spurs in game three of the NBA Finals tonight. But if that game goes to number seven, they'll be at Madison Square Garden where Travis Kelce and Taylor Swift will get married during the Knicks game.
1: Okay, which of those is the false story? Again, call us now, 231-947-1106. It's the KHQ Quiz Pop. For just

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0: It's the KHQ Quiz Pop with Ashley Z and Intern Vinny on Northern Michigan's number one hit music station. 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
1: Game is Intern Vinny gives you three stories. Two are true, one is false. You have to call in and tell us which is the false story to 231-947-1106. Go ahead.
2: Starting with story number one, how many Oreos could you eat in 5 minutes? There's a man in England who ate 162 Oreos in just 5 minutes to break the world record. He broke the old record of 141. Story number two, Sherwin Williams has just named the loneliest color. The color is called offbeat green. Kind of looks like broccoli or asparagus soup. And it's considered the loneliest color because it's rarely purchased. And story number three, Travis Kelce and Taylor Swift are getting married at Madison Square Garden during the Knicks game. The Knicks are playing in game three tonight of the NBA Finals, but if that goes to game seven, they'll be back in New York, and the couple will get married during a special halftime ceremony.
1: It's the KHQ Quiz Pop. Where are you calling from?
3: Petoskey, Michigan.
1: Who is it?
3: Charlie Sightley.
1: Hey, which is the false story?
3: I feel like it's number three, because I don't feel like Travis Kelce and Taylor Swift are going to get married the next game.
2: Okay, you don't think they'd be getting married at the next game? Well, story number three is the false story. Nice job.
1: That'd be ridiculous to get married, like, based on how a basketball game performs. That'd be so...
3: Yeah.
2: Right? Put your wedding based on the New York Knicks winning game number six to move on to seven. They might not even make it that far, first off, because the Knicks are doing really good, so they might sweep the Spurs. But also, the reason that's the false story is because, yeah, they're not getting married during the Knicks game, but there is a rumor that Travis Kelce and Taylor Swift might get married at Madison Square Garden where the Knicks play, but it wouldn't be till July, obviously.
1: Which I think is kind of dumb. I feel like, why Madison Square Garden? That's where people have concerts.
2: Right.
1: Like, have a wedding at somewhere that, like, means something to you. You know what I mean? Like, that kind of sucks.
3: Yeah.
1: What do you think about where you get married?
3: I don't know.
1: Okay. Yep, that's all right. We'll give it time. Have a good day.
3: Thank you.
1: Mm-hmm. Bye-bye.
3: Bye.
1: Why do guys hate the conversation of weddings?
2: Well, I mean, as a kid, so I mean, they're probably like, I don't know about marriage.
1: Ah!
4: When I ask a question, you answer with care.
1: I'm kidding, but no. Oh, no, I'm acting bridezilla-y.
2: Yes. What, do you know you don't want anyone to be pregnant at your wedding?
1: Stop. Oh, my God.
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0: sunny hot with some thunderstorms. I'm going to update you on the weather thanks to Awaken Federal Credit Union after the Hits 106 KHQ Northern Michigan newscast.
1: Thanks, Ashley. A Grand Traverse County jury is expected to continue deliberations today in the murder trial of Stephen Kuhn, who was charged in the 1989 death of Linda Mateer. Jurors began deliberating Friday, but went home for the weekend without reaching a verdict. Prosecutors say DNA and fiber evidence links Kuhn to the killing, while defense attorneys argue the case leaves reasonable doubt. Jurors can find Kuhn not guilty, guilty of first-degree murder, or guilty of second-degree murder. Goshen is seeking nearly $24 million from Green Charter Township in a federal lawsuit over the canceled $2.4 billion EV battery plant project in Mecosta County. The company claims the township violated development agreements after a newly elected board withdrew support for the project following a 2023 recall election. Township officials dispute those claims and say they acted within their legal authority. No timeline has been set for a court ruling. Utility work is getting underway this week on several Traverse City streets. You can expect lane and sidewalk closures, lane shifts, and occasional delays on portions of West Front, East State, Franklin, Washington, and Wellington streets. The work is part of the city's project to replace older galvanized water service lines and is expected to continue through the fall. Officials are encouraging motorists to use alternate routes when possible.
2: Over in KHQ Sports, the Detroit Tigers defeated the Seattle Mariners 5-4 yesterday thanks to a Kevin McGonigal two-run single. This is their second straight series win. And now the Tigers are off today, and they'll be back in action tomorrow at home against the Minnesota Twins. The Traverse City Pit Spitters fell 7-6 to the Leprechauns in Royal Oak yesterday. Now the two teams will face off again tonight, this time in Traverse City with first pitch at 7:05. Game 3 of the NBA Finals is tonight in New York as the Knicks lead the Spurs 2-0. Tip-off is set for 8:30. And the Stanley Cup Finals Game 3 on Saturday saw the Carolina Hurricanes fall 4-3 in double overtime to the Golden Knights in Vegas. Now Game 4 is tomorrow in Vegas. That's your KHQ News and Sports. I'm intern Vinny. Ashley Z has your KHQ What to Wear weather forecast up next.
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going to be in the mid-90s, near 100, just super, super hot Wednesday, okay? And then rain Wednesday night. Thursday, we have a chance of thunderstorms. And Thursday night, more chance of thunderstorms. Right now, it's about 60 and clear in Traverse City. That's where I'm broadcasting live from, all across northern Michigan. Same thing. It's just getting into the 60s. It's nice and clear. It's about to be a hot day. This hits 106 KHQ. I am hungry.

0: 6KHQ, I'm Ashley Z with intern Vinny. So I read something this morning that moved me like to my core. Do you want to hear it?
1: Oh, okay. Am I going to like cry?
0: No, it's just like the importance of having like people in your life. Because like, okay, that was something that was really big for me for a while, moving here with no friends, no family to take this job. It was really hard for me to like find people in my life, to like have in my life up here, right? And I'm starting to a little bit now, so that's why this kind of hit, because it's just, I relate to it. So this person works in healthcare, they're a nurse. He said, some mornings in the hospital hit different. You see patients wake up to an empty room, checking the door every time it opens, hoping someone came for them. Then you see others wake up to a spouse sitting in the corner. The same person who chose them years ago, then kids come in. The family they built together fills the room with laughter, stories, and reminders of who they are outside these hospital walls. Medicine can treat a lot of things, but there's something powerful about being loved through your worst days. Watching that contrast reminds me that some of the most important investments we make in life aren't in careers, titles, or bank accounts. They're in people. One day, all of us will need somebody to pull up a chair and say, I'm here. Stop!
1: Okay.
0: You're not moved at all by it.
1: Not really. Not really.
0: Oh, you're stupid. Bland.
1: I'm just kidding. Yeah, that's a very moving statement. That's pretty heavy stuff.
0: Like, people to take you to the hospital when you're bleeding and can't drive yourself. Mm-hmm. Someone to, like, calm you down in a moment where you're like, I don't know. And they're like, it's okay. Like, let me take care of it. Like, people who just show up for you.
1: Yeah.
0: Care about you.
1: I think it's sad, too, at the beginning where they're like, and then the patients are like looking at the door waiting for someone to come for them. Like, oh my gosh, that's oof.
0: I can see that being my future. That's why it's important to me, like, to choose correctly with like a person that I love. Like for me, I so easily could choose in a way that'll set me up for a life where I'm watching the door to see if they're ever going to come in. Mm-hmm. And that's what makes me nervous. That's why I'm like, I need to, not nervous. That's what makes me know with like certainty that like I need to like step up for myself and like get confident and like take, like I'm not out here making decisions that are going to make me like, are they going to show up? No.
1: Yeah, no playing games here, honestly.
0: Well, games are fine, but
1: no, because games are what get you left alone in the hospital.
0: Yeah, choose a life that's not gonna get you left alone in the hospital. That's such a good way to put it.
1: Wow, man, that's a good statement, though. Thanks for reading that.
0: I like that a lot. Okay, we're now gonna choose a life that does not get us left alone in the hospital. Is that how you said it?
1: Yeah, preferably in the hospital at all, but I guess we're all bound to be.
0: We're all gonna be somewhere where, you know. It's Hits 106KHQ. Speaking of which, I have a story for you.
1: What?
0: Oh my god, in two songs, I ended up in the hospital this weekend. Oh,
1: what? Are you kidding me?
0: No, I'll tell you.
1: Huh? Should have led with that.

0: Hits 106, KHQ. I'm Ashley Z with intern Vinny. Okay, so he said I should have led with this, but guess what?
1: What?
0: Dude, I almost sliced the tip of my finger off this weekend. I have 3 stitches in my middle finger on my left hand right now.
1: Oh my gosh, really?
0: Oh my God.
1: You went to the hospital this weekend.
0: I was cutting a lime with a freshly sharpened huge knife. Uh-huh. Way too big. I shouldn't have been using that knife.
1: Uh-huh.
0: Okay. It's wrapped up in a Band-Aid. I really want to show it to you.
1: Oh, God.
0: They had to reconstruct my fingertip. I cut it so deep.
1: Are you serious?
0: So, and I had it cleaned by a professional chef, like a professional who works in the kitchen. I had blood literally dripping onto the floor, pooling in my hand. I was like, I think this is actually kind of bad. And like my friend that was there, we were mid conversation. All of a sudden I go, and she was like, what? And I was like, and I put my finger immediately in my mouth and I'm just swallowing blood. I just know. And she was like, oh my God, you cut yourself? And I was like, and so she's like, come.
1: Becky, I cut myself.
0: She's like, come on, we'll go find a Band-Aid. And so we're walking back to go get a Band-Aid, and I'm just like, I know. I immediately know that this is a problem, right? Like, this isn't gonna just be, I hope, but this isn't gonna just be a Band-Aid fix. I knew.
1: Oh, man.
0: And so I knew how deep it was.
1: Sorry, I don't mean to laugh, but
0: I'm sorry. So we get back to the Band-Aids, and I take my finger out of my mouth, and I just let it ride, and because I want to see where we're at. And there's blood everywhere, immediately, dripping down my arm, onto the floor, all over my hand. My friend looks at me, and she passes out.
1: No way.
0: She fell to the floor.
1: Yeah, I would. I'm kind of want to pass out thinking about it.
0: She
1: this is
0: fell
1: wild.
0: To the floor.
1: Wow.
0: And she said she threw up too, but I was like, at that point, I was like, I'm going in and out, man. I was like, no, but I remember just standing there, looking at my hand, and I go, I actually think this is kind of bad.
1: Oh.
0: And people immediately start running over to me, helping me. A chef goes, get me a towel. And he's like, come over here. He lays my hand out. He starts cleaning the wound. And I'm like, why is it gushing? He's like, don't look. I'm like, okay. And he's talking me through the whole thing. He's like, you're fine. You're okay. It's only because of where it is on your head. You're all right. It's just, this is just a bleeding spot. And I go, I'm going to pass out. And he goes, no, you're not. No, you're not. And I was like, he didn't stop talking once while he was cleaning my wound. It was the most helpful experience of my life to have. Like, truly, he was incredible.
1: Awesome.
0: Just like a very stern, you're okay voice of like, we're taking care of this.
1: He just stepped up.
0: Yep.
1: Someone has to do it, and that was the person to do it.
0: Oh, he didn't hesitate. He looked at my hand. He goes, get me a towel. Come over here.
1: That's why, like, some people are just built for that. That's why you got to be thankful for people. And in our discussion earlier, like, live for people. Don't live for a career or live for this or that.
0: Yeah.
1: Live for people, because that's exactly it right there.
0: And so then we, like, tried to get the cut to stop bleeding and, like, put a glove over my hand, bandaged it up, and then I take the glove up, like, I lift the glove up, and I look, and I'm like, guys, there is blood all over my hand, and, like, I took the glove off, and they go, whoa! And he goes, and someone else goes, all right, get your stuff, come on, and I go, what? And he goes, I'm taking you, let's go. And he's like, I can't get the blood to stop, we have to go and take care of this. So I get to the medical center, right? Dude, everyone is super cool until the guy that's going to stitch me up comes in. And I go, my whole hand hurts. He goes, really? Really? And I go, am I being dramatic? He's like, a little bit. And I was like, oh, okay. And so he takes my hand and looks at it. And I was like, am I really? Because my finger looks like it's flapping on the top. And he's like, it's, and he starts to realize. And he's like, it's, you know, yeah. And so he takes it and he like fits the flap back over where it's supposed to be on the tip of my finger. And he's just like, you're going to get a shot now, and that's going to hurt real bad. And the shot hurt really bad.
1: Okay,
0: and I was like, I go, oh, my God. And I, like, sat up all straight. And I was like, oh, like, I wasn't really being great with it. But I was in shock for a lot of this, right? And so he just does the stitches. And I look over, and I'm like, I got to go somewhere this weekend. And I'm going to have stitches. I was like, I can't get these out before. He's like, nope, 10 days. Otherwise, the wound will open up again. So I have to go somewhere important this weekend with stitches on my finger.
1: Nice.
0: And
1: just
0: I can't
1: glove.
0: Yeah, right. But I wish I could show it to you.
1: Oh, you can't?
0: Well, it's wrapped up.
1: Right. And they said you should keep it wrapped up, right?
0: Yeah.
1: Okay then.
0: I'm getting up to show you.
1: Yeah, I know.
0: I'm getting up to unwrap it and show you. I'm crazy.
1: Yeah, I wouldn't do that, but I do want to see it.
0: You do want to see it?
1: I do, but don't do it.
0: I kind of want to show you.
1: I don't think you should unwrap it, though, but I definitely want to see. Do you have a picture of it?
0: No. And I was like, do I need to take pictures of it? And they were like,
1: I would have people documenting that.
0: I know, but, like, I hate being on my phone a lot.
1: Yeah.
0: I want to show it to you, but it's all wrapped up tight.
1: Yeah, no, don't worry about it.
0: And it hurts right now.
1: I can imagine. I mean, I've seen some pretty gnarly stitches before. Luckily, I've never had any myself.
0: Dude, I literally almost sliced the tip of my finger off. I've never seen my finger hanging the way that it was. Ew! Huh?
1: Ew, gross. I'm good. I'm good on that.
0: You don't want to see it?
1: Well, yeah, I do. But, like, I just don't want to experience that myself.
0: Honestly, like, the most moving part were all the people that, like, immediately, I just went back to get a Band-Aid, and my friend was like, here's a Band-Aid. And then she looks, and she's like, oh, my God.
1: She was trying to be helpful.
0: And then she's out of the equation. And I'm standing there, and I'm like, I'm holding my other hand underneath it, and the blood is just dripping and pooling and falling on the floor, and I just look at it very calmly, and I go, I think this is actually kind of bad. And I just stood there. I literally just stood there, and blood going everywhere.
1: Yeah, I guess that's the part of shock that, yeah, you're...
0: And people just came, boom, boom, boom, boom. I didn't even know where the chef came from. I didn't even know where this person came from. This person over here didn't turn around and help, but they didn't leave. They stood there the whole time. And then the guy was like, did you eat? And I was like, no. And he's like, you need to eat something. He goes, what do you want? This? And I go, no. And he's like, this, that? I go, I don't know. He goes, well, whatever you want. And I go, I don't know what I want. What's the best? And then the other person goes, get out. And he goes, okay. And he leaves. And then someone else who knew me goes, give her this. And he came back and he goes, we're making this for you. And I was like, oh my God, you guys. Like, this was a huge collective effort of people taking care of me in this moment that ended with me going to the hospital and being told I'm being dramatic by a guy who stitched me up and, like, actually acknowledged that it was kind of bad.
1: I mean, worth it.
0: It was because of the way people showed up for me. I've never seen people showing up for me in that capacity before. It was kind of an amazing experience.
1: Go.
0: So, we're good.
1: All you had to do is just chop your finger off. All right. Lesson learned. If I need something, just chop my finger off.
0: Dude, you want to find out, like, the truth about people and, like, where people stand with you? Slice your finger off. And then just stand there and wait and see what people do.
1: Don't do that, by the way.
0: No, yeah, no, no.
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0: It's 106 KHQ. I'm Ashley Z with intern Vinny. So I need you to weigh in on this and tell me if you think it's messed up, all right?
1: Okay.
0: Okay. This person goes, I'm getting married in late 2027, but a lot of my bridal party is already married and wanting to have kids. I've joked around that I would like everyone in my bridal party to not be pregnant so we can all like enjoy everything to the fullest extent. But is that selfish of me that I low-key don't want any of them to be pregnant at my bachelorette or wedding?
1: Oh, man, that is so hard.
0: She's telling her friends you're not allowed to be pregnant during my bachelor party and my wedding.
1: Yeah, you can't really put that rule on there.
0: He's talking about I'm not allowed to be... Okay, so you're telling me that I've got, like, my soulmate or a man that, like, we're at the point of, like, having a baby together, man. And you're going to try and tell me that I can't because you're a bachelorette part? No, I'm sorry, but whatever... I'm coming first on
1: there
0: that.
1: You go. Exactly. Yeah. Absolutely.
0: You are not.
1: So weird to ask that.
0: Okay.
1: Yeah. No. That's definitely out of line.
0: Okay.
1: Like I get it. It's your wedding. You want certain things, like the people to dress certain ways or have this. But at the same time, yeah, if you don't want anyone pregnant in your wedding, then I guess you need to make some weird specific rules when you ask who you want to be your bridesmaids.
0: And then you need some weird specific friends.
1: Yeah, that's the thing is I don't know many friends are going to be. Okay, yeah, sure, I'll just hold off on that.
0: Yeah, right. No, if I've got my man in my life and we are at that point, you better believe that whatever we want is coming first and we're excited about it. And if you're not, I'm not doing Bridezilla.
1: That's just so weird. Please don't be pregnant.
0: Don't be pregnant for my... I've asked my entire wedding. How did she say it?
1: Like, I get it, because you don't... Like, you want to be able to go out and have fun and don't want to have to worry about someone not being able to do certain activities. But
0: yeah.
1: You cannot ask that of your friends. That's so weird.
0: I've joked around that I would like everyone in my bridal party not to be pregnant so we can enjoy it all to the fullest extent. But is it selfish of me that I low-key don't want any of them to be pregnant at my bachelorette or wedding? Yeah, that is...
1: Say it's selfish, so hopefully it's just...
0: Say it's selfish.
1: Just leaves it as a thought, doesn't bring it up as an actual, like, hey, how are we all doing right now? Everyone doing good? No one's pregnant, right? Oh, sorry, you're out of the wedding.
0: I would say that's a huge friend red flag.
1: Yeah.
0: I had a friend who I did not know how she truly was until I was in her wedding, and she's a nightmare, and we are not friends anymore.
1: Okay.
0: So, you really find out who people are in moments like being in weddings.
1: Weddings are supposed to be so nice, but why is it there's always so many horror stories?
0: Because people, I don't know, man. Some people just care so much about stuff, and it's like you've got to let it. Then again, I can't say that because I'm a hypocrite. Like, I don't care until I do care about something, and then when I do care about something, I feel like I'm going crazy.
1: I mean, you at your wedding,
0: No, because then I'm gonna, if I'm getting married, it's to my soulmate, and I'm chill. I've got peace. I don't care.
1: Promise?
0: Everything's fine. I don't promise you anything. Well, yeah. Yeah, because it's a reflection on him.
1: Right.
0: When you're in your wedding, it's a reflection of who you're marrying, how you feel, and how you handle it. That man brings you peace. You have peace within yourself. Cool. If you guys don't have peace at all, like, something's wrong.
1: Uh-huh. There we go.
0: I don't know. That's how I feel. Am I wrong?
1: No, I think you're right. Exactly that.
0: Don't just be a yes man.
1: Not just being a yes man, but no, that's exactly, like, if you're getting married to someone, yeah, they bring you peace, so you shouldn't be. If, like, you're, like, all anxious, like, oh my god, this is awful, and, like, you're a bridezilla on your wedding, maybe that's not the right person for you because you're acting like that.
0: Vinny, you're not allowed to be pregnant. During that wedding.
1: Look, I have these plans. I'm a man who's getting tied down quickly.
0: Oh my god, it's 106 KHQ. I've hit a point where I can't anymore.

0: Hits 106 KHQ. I'm Ashley Z with intern Vinny. Dude, my finger is absolutely throbbing.
1: Oh no, it's got its own little heartbeat.
0: Well, yeah, and I'm realizing like the level of intense I get, the more my finger hurts.
1: Oh no, yeah, that's because you get your like blood pressure, you're pumping, and now it's going to tip your finger.
0: Ew, yuck! It's just a reflection of how my whole body's working. I'm sorry. I'm not sorry.
1: I'm basically a doctor, so if you need me to perform surgery on your hand, let me know.
0: Dude, I wonder.
1: Sharp objects.
0: I wonder what would have happened if you had been in the room when I sliced my finger.
1: Not a chance. I mean, I would have helped. Like, I don't think I would have, like, passed out. But, like, oh my gosh.
0: You would have helped or you would have, like, stood away?
1: No, I mean, I would have tried to help, but I don't know what I would have been able to do. I think the first thing I'm thinking of, hold it, put pressure on it. Like, I would just, you know, you hold the top of your hand or something like that. Grab something to stop the bleeding. Yeah, as far as, like, doing the thing, like, cleaning it and all that, like, I'm probably not taking charge, but I'm gonna try and help you stop the bleeding.
0: Oh, that chef took charge.
1: Yeah, there you go.
0: That professional, like, that person who had been, like, trained to work in the kitchen, and I saw him the next day, and he was like, how's your finger? And I was like, 3 stitches. He's like, stitches? I thought because of where it was, they were just gonna glue it. And I was like, no. He's like, you okay? And I was like, yeah, and I don't remember what else he said. Shoot, there was something, like, he said that. Oh, he was like, he goes, it's not the worst I've seen. And he's like, I've had worse myself. I've like fixed it up myself and gone back to work. Like, chefs are crazy, dude.
1: Here we go. If you work around knives a lot, you're bound to cut yourself at least once.
0: Yeah, I love it. Okay, cool. So, Leon Thomas in just a sec.
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0: 9:10, it's Hits 106, KHQ. I'm Ashley Z with Intern Vinny. It's time for the KHQ Fitness Challenge. Every morning at this time, we do two short burst exercises full out. We're the ones who work out on the radio. I have an injury. I literally sliced the tip of my finger almost off. So I have stitches on my finger. It hurts really bad.
1: Okay, I think you're overreacting.
0: Believe that doctor said that to me. Really?
1: He had a fun experience with the doctor.
0: I go, am I being dramatic? He's like, yeah, a little bit. I was like, okay.
1: I guess, like, it's different for the doctor because he's seen that 100 times, you know? So
0: I know.
1: You know, probably, unfortunately, you're just like another, you know, finger injury. Like, okay, it probably has seen worse. But
0: yeah.
1: For you, it's a big thing because it's happening to you.
0: And I love how you said, like, you're losing a lot of blood. Like, that's a panicky thing.
1: Yeah.
0: Like,
1: oh, yeah. As soon as you, because, like, you said earlier, like, okay, this isn't a cut. When you get cut and you notice it's bleeding, like, okay, I can stop this with a Band-Aid. But once you're, like, pouring blood, you know when it's bad. And like, okay, uh-oh, here we go. What's happening? Like,
0: yeah.
1: You panic sets in.
0: Like, when you know, and it's the same thing when I sliced my knuckle when I dropped the porcelain bowl last December. You know when it's a cut that's not going to stop and you need help. Right. That's the thing is, like, you're injured to the point where you need help. You can't fix it on your own. Like, that's scary.
1: Yeah, and then it's like, oh, crap, what do I do? And, like, yeah, everything starts to, like, get overwhelming. And, yeah, there is panicky and a lot. You're going to act a little you're not going to just act normal, you know?
0: Right.
1: Like, oh, yeah, cool. Yeah, finger just stitch. Maybe some people, I guess, but.
0: And literally every single person but one who was involved in my injury this weekend understood that and they supported me through the whole thing. They talked me through the whole thing. They were right there. Like, I never once had a moment past the point of realizing I needed help that I was scared because these people handled the situation so well. Until I got to the hospital and the guy was like, really? Because I was like, my whole hand hurts. And he goes, really? And I was like, am I being dramatic? And he goes, a little bit. And I was like, okay, fine. Even that, though, is probably like, cool, keep me in check. I don't care. Don't let me panic.
1: Right. Okay, no, that's good. And it's just nice that you had the people around you to help you there, to help stop the bleeding, clean you up, and make sure you're all right. Because I don't know, if you were, like, by yourself, I don't know what you would have done.
0: Well, that's why they took me to the hospital, because one of the guys was like, all right, grab your stuff, let's go. Because he's like, I can't stop the bleeding.
1: Right.
0: And I was like, okay, where are we going? I can't do weight holds, but that's the only thing. So let me get a card.
1: Okay.
0: We each draw a card from a full deck to determine what exercises we're doing.
1: Well, no weight holds, and also what about push-ups? Push-up Friday.
0: Oh, I can't do push-ups. No, because they could open the stitches back up.
1: One arm, one hand.
0: Oh, I got a 9 of hearts.
1: 9 of hearts is high knees.
0: Okay, I can do that.
1: Yeah.
0: All right, ready?
1: And we're doing 90 seconds, right?
0: Yeah.
1: All right, so let me set a timer here.
0: It's the KHQ Fitness Challenge on Hits 106 KHQ.
1: All right.
0: We're just working out on the air.
1: Ready?
0: Yeah.
1: Set.
0: Go. Oh, dude, but like the chef who's like professionally trained and works in the kitchen, the one who cleaned my hand, my injury, he was so, oh my gosh. I don't know who brought him in. But, like, when they noticed that I was literally dripping, pooling blood on the, like, in my hand and dripping on the floor, someone went and got him. And he came in, and he was just looked at it. He goes, I don't even remember what he said. I remember him coming in, looking at it, saying, come over here. Takes me to a sink. He told someone, get me a towel. And all of a sudden, he just went to work.
1: There we go.
0: Talking me through the whole thing. I was like, he like kept me from looking at it because he was like handling it, right? And so I look over at one point and it's just gushing. Huh. And I go, oh my God, why is it gushing blood like that? And he was like, I don't know. I don't remember what he said, but he's like, it's okay. It's okay. It's just where it is on your hand.
1: You hit the artery.
0: He's like, it's just the spot. It bleeds a lot. And then I was like, I think I'm going to pass out. And he goes, no, you're not. No, you're not. And I was like, okay. Yes, sir.
1: Yeah, 25 seconds.
0: All right. Okay. Whoop, whoop, whoop.
1: Just
0: working out on the air. Talking about how I nearly sliced the tip of my finger off this weekend. Ew! I can't stop thinking about it. And he told me, too, like, he's like, was it a clean... It was. He goes, at least it was a clean cut and not, like, a jagged knife.
1: You almost came into work with 9.5 fingers.
0: Dude, it's, like, almost not funny how disgusting the slice was.
1: Yeah.
0: Fully my own fault.
1: That's okay.
0: So when people say, like, be careful, don't cut yourself when you're, like, cutting fruit and, like, working with a knife in the kitchen. Like, you gotta listen to that, man, because I always thought people were being dramatic until this happened, and, like, oh my God, I will never, ever, ever cut something with a knife the same way, ever.
1: Yeah, I mean, it probably only takes that one time, too, and you'll remember it now.
0: Yeah, part two of the KHQ Fitness Challenge, where we work out on

0: 18. It's Hits 106 KHQ. I'm Ashley Z with intern Vinny. It's part two of the KHQ Fitness Challenge. Every morning at this time, what do? We work out live on the air. Yup, we're those people. So we just did 90 seconds of high knees. My finger with the stitches just absolutely pulsing.
1: Yeah, we're not your crazy neighbors that play music of all time of the hours. We're just the ones that work out.
0: Right. What did you just say?
1: We're not like those crazy neighbors that play music of all time of the hours, but I guess we kind of are because we play music every day, all the time.
0: Someone asked me, like, what hours, like, my station is, like, music, and I was like, we all day, baby.
1: We don't. Yeah. Don't stop.
0: We're a 24-hour operation, my guy.
1: So I did draw my card. I got a clubs, which is chair steps.
0: Okay.
1: There's 10 of clubs, which is a minute.
0: Okay. So you're doing chair steps for a minute. You're going to work on that booty, and I'm going to be over here just kind of, like, not watching you do it.
1: Well, your finger's just pulsating.
0: Dude, these stitches, man. Only, like, wow.
1: You literally have your finger on the pulse.
0: Ew! I can feel my heartbeat in my hand.
1: You ready?
0: I'm a very passionate person.
1: I'm ready?
0: Yes!
1: Set, go!
0: Go! I know, I'm sorry, shut me up. I get adrenaline again when I'm talking about it. That's the thing, too, is when I nearly sliced the tip of my finger off this weekend. I had such...
1: Are you the one? Are you the person that's like, oh my god, I love you guys. Thank you so much. Yeah, I love you guys.
0: Yes.
1: Like, you are so.
0: Okay. You need to know about the adrenaline high, dude. Oh my god. I have never felt like that before in my whole life. The adrenaline. And the chef who fixed up my finger, like, cleaned up my finger before I went to the hospital, too. He was like, you're going to come off of this adrenaline and it's going to hurt a little bit. But, like, he's like, right now, he told me that what you're feeling right now is the adrenaline. Like, you're on that. And I'm like, I realized after, like, dude, I was like, it was a lot.
1: So now if you need, like, to get something done, just, like, cut a finger real quick. Your adrenaline starts pumping. You're like, you'll feel great.
0: That adrenaline will keep you going for hours, man. And, like, you really find out a lot about a person when they're, like, in a crisis moment and they've got their adrenaline pumping. Like,
1: I don't mean to make this so, like, because it's obviously you just cut your finger, so it's nothing too bad. But, like,
0: sliced it.
1: Imagine, like, the people who were, like, are about to die and stuff.
0: Yes!
1: They got shot or, like, you know, something happened really. Like, there's that dude who, like, lost his hand while, like, hiking or something, and he had to go hike himself with no hand.
0: And I bet he did!
1: He did, on adrenaline. Like, that's just, like, the wild stuff people you can do once you're facing that adrenaline situation.
0: Your mind and body are amazing. The adrenaline that kicks in. When you need to, like, when something happens to you and, like, you know either you need help or you're in a situation, your body, your mind, it knows. And, like, that, I can't get over the adrenaline of it. I feel a little bit of it still right now. Ooh. Thinking about it.
1: All right, here we go.
0: Talking about it. I don't know. It's a very physical thing. It's a lot. But it's good. I'm, like, blown away by how amazing our mind and bodies are. All right, it's 106 KHQ. How do your glutes and your thigh muscles feel?
1: They feel good. How do they look?
0: Ew, the KHQ Fitness Challenge is over.

0: 928, it's 106 KHQ. I'm Ashley Z with intern Vinny. It is going to be incredibly hot this week. It's going to be like 90 today.
1: Ooh, I'm wearing a sweatshirt.
2: Ooh.
1: I'm already sweating a little bit.
2: Ooh.
1: It's weird because it's like it's cold kind of early. Not cold, but like it's right. A little chilly. So you kind of need to wear a sweatshirt. And all of a sudden, next thing you know, when you step outside, it's hot. Beaming, your skin's melting.
0: Yeah, but I think about that too. Now is the time, like, where if you're getting to work at 5 a.m., like, you're dressing for that time, and then when you get out of work, you're just like, blasted by the heat of the real day.
1: You have to dress for, like, two temperatures going into work.
0: Yeah. Here's Teddy Swims, Mr. Know-It-All News.

0: 9:34, it's Hits 106 KHQ. Ariana Grande on tour right now, actually doing an incredible job. She ends her shows with the song Supernatural, and she has a harness strapped to her tiny little waist, and she, like, leans back, and she, like, bends over like a supernatural being, right? And she just gets lifted up to the ceiling of the stage.
1: Just suspended midair.
0: Yeah.
1: That's low-key scary, because, like, what if that goes wrong?
0: Low-key scary. It's like, low-key, low-key. What about high-key? What's the high-key?
1: Oh, high-key. Yeah, I guess that would be more high-key. That's pretty high-key scary.
0: Don't change your mind, because I said, I'm asking.
1: I like saying high-key, though, because no one usually does say high-key. It's always low-key, but well, right. Yeah, it's pretty high-key scary.
0: I want to give you the permission right now to say high-key if you'd like to. Which one would you like, high-key or low-key?
1: High-key. I prefer that one, yeah.
0: All right, Ariana Grande, Hate That I Made You Love Me. It's Hits 106 KHQ.

0: HQ. I'm Ashley Z with intern Vinny. We're going to go. How do you feel about passing it off to Tyler Woods to go commercial free for 106 minutes?
1: I feel like I just ran 26 and a half miles, but here you go, Tyler. Take the baton.
2: Take it, Tyler. Take it. I'm exhausted.
0: Okay. Also, you have a chance to win tickets to see Soulja Boy and Bow Wow with us at Cherry Fest. The show is Sunday, July 5th. We're coming up on that real quick. Win your tickets this afternoon with Fish. Okay?
1: Oh, get them.
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1: 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Ready indeed. Ready for that weather. Those temperatures. My goodness, you know how hot it's going to be. We didn't leave the house.

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Hey, congrats to Alliance Donna McGill, a Northern Michigan teacher of horticulture, receiving national recognition after being honored with the Claus Noble Educator Distinction, which recognizes teachers. I mean, this is a whole nationwide thing, competitive award to go for, who inspires for educator teachers, inspiring students, and make a lasting impact in the classroom. Always good to see our local educators getting the recognition they deserve. 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

There are two highs near 90 tonight, lows around 60. Chances of thunderstorms and then chances of showers. But those showers and thunderstorms are definite tomorrow. Highs around 80, lows near 60. Don't forget the umbrella and rain gear. It is 73 Cadillac, 75 Petoskey, and 75 at our East Bay Studios, Traverse City. KHQ, I'm Tyler Woods, listening over 106 minutes of commercial-free music. Tita, coming up.

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1: All right, so it's either just me or I'm seeing more and more chickens and other fowls out there on the road ever since, like, you know, egg price crisis part two. Seems like every other household has, like, that igloo cooler at the end of the driveway, you know, that says, hey, local eggs, here you go. But, you know, there's nothing wrong with wanting to make an extra buck like that. Just, like, keep better care of your chickens. Like, don't have them wander around busy morning rush traffic on the roads. Like, yeah, that's like currently my situation out there. It's like every other house, there's some chickens out there on the road. So it's like, I gotta go, okay, wait, hold on. I'm suspecting, yeah, it's like chickens, roosters, geese out there too, like farm geese and stuff, but it's not really farm environment, you know? But yeah, it's just like, you know, keep better track of your chickens. It's like, otherwise, they're gonna end up in a parking lot near Munson Avenue. It's 106 KHQ.

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0: It's 106 KHQ. So jurors are expected to resume deliberations today in the Stephen Kuhn murder trial after closing arguments wrapped up last week. Prosecutors pointed out DNA, fiber evidence, and witness testimony, while the defense challenged parts of the investigation and evidence presented connection, the 1989 death of Linda Meter. But, I mean, do you think they're going to come up to a conclusion today, tomorrow, maybe at the end of the week? Who knows? It's 106 KHQ.
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Taylor Swift, The Fate of Ophelia, hits 106 KHQ. I'm Tyler Woods. 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See how well you know your films. Here's Olivia Dean, So Easy to Fall in Love, hits 106 KHQ.

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0: 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Let's go. It's time to play the game. 106 KHQ movie quotes. If you're new to the game, this is how it works. I'm going to be testing your movie knowledge. I'll be playing a clip from a movie that has quotes in it. And if you can identify the movie, be the first to do it. Calling the phone number 231-947-1106. You'll be walking away with bragging rights for the whole day. Today's movie quote, well, it's got me thinking about today's national holiday, which is Ocean Day. And immediately, it got me thinking about this movie right here.
1: From this moment on, you will now be known as Sharkbait.
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0: There you go. What's the name of this movie? Be the first caller with the correct answer. 231-947-1106. And win the Bragging Rights prize.

0: 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It's lunchtime. We're playing 106 KHQ movie quotes. Can you tell me the name of this movie right here?
1: From this moment on, you will now be known as Sharkbait.
2: Sharkbait!
0: You know what it is? Be the first caller with the correct answer and win the bragging rights at 231-947-1106. Somber Homewrecker is coming up next on KHQ.
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0: 96 KHQ. Tyler Woods here. Who's this?
1: Tyler Woods. Happy Monday. It's EJ.
0: EJ, buddy. You made it.
1: I did.
0: All right. You're here to play KHQ movie quotes, I presume.
1: Yes, sir.
0: All right, EJ. What is the name of this movie?
2: From this moment on, you will now be known as Sharkbait. Sharkbait! Hoo-ha-ha!
1: That's Finding Nemo.
0: Yeah, dude. Yeah, Sharkbait. Ooh-ha-ha. Now, we have Toy Story 5 coming out soon, right?
1: Yes.
0: So, on a scale of not maybe, do you think we'll ever see another Finding Nemo movie?
1: That's a tough one. Honestly, if I had to choose between Toy Story or Finding Nemo, I would want them to do another sequel to Finding Nemo.
0: Yeah, definitely. Because, I mean, come on, Toy Story's got five. Put out some more incredible films. Come on.
1: Yeah, oh, absolutely, yeah.
0: Dude, yes, I could do memes. I could do for some more Incredibles. Come on, Disney,
1: yeah,
0: hook it up.
1: Yeah, I want to see what Jack is capable of doing, yeah.
0: All right, EJ, congrats. You get your bragging rights, buddy. You think you can hold on to them all this week?
1: All week. Oh, you're telling me all week? All right, I'm going to have to try.
0: All right, man, we'll see.
1: All right.
0: All right, EJ, you answer the challenge. All right, we'll see what happens. EJ, yep, thanks for calling again. Thanks for playing. Now tell the world who made this possible for you to get bragging rights on the 106KHQ movie quotes.
1: 106KHQ.
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2: And I think we got a winner. Story number three is the false story. Yeah. Nice job. Yeah, actually 82% of people said they love cooking. They very much enjoy it.
3: Well, I love cooking too.
1: You nice. Do? What are you good at cooking?
3: Well, I cook a lot of things. I can make my own burgers, so.
1: Yum! Oh my gosh, I love burgers. You're gonna make a girl real happy someday.
3: Well, I already have.
2: Hey! 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
1: Yeah!
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0: 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I'm Tyler Woods. So if you are planning to hit the water this week, just a little heads up from local officials in Grand Traverse County. Even though the weather looks great, I mean, temperatures are awesome too. Some rivers are still running higher and faster than normal from recent rain, and there may be debris hidden below the surface. So paddlers, that is you, are being encouraged to use extra caution. Wear a life jacket, check conditions before heading out. Hits 106 KHQ.
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1: Well, if the latest celebrity rumors are true, Taylor Swift and Travis Kelce may be planning one of the biggest weddings ever. Reports say they're looking at Madison Square Garden during the July 3rd holiday weekend as a possible venue. Sources say privacy is the number one priority, with discussions of blacked out buses, multiple entrances, and heavy security. One insider even said that if you got enough money, you could basically turn Madison Square Garden into an entire wedding venue. And get this, reports say the guest list could be somewhere between 1,100, maybe 1,200 people. That's less of a wedding and more of a small town gathering. It's 106.

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1: I finished a 5K in 94th place, right after a man wearing jeans. They still gave me a medal. I don't want a reward for doing. 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
1: All right. 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Fish will have your next keyword at 2:30. 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

0: 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McDonald's wants to test out a new AI-powered drive-through ordering system at select locations. The idea is pretty simple. Instead of giving your order to a person, artificial intelligence takes it, sends it straight to the kitchen. McDonald's says the technology could help speed up service and improve order accuracy. But let's be honest. I mean, we've all seen enough funny AI ordering videos online to know there might be a few bumps along the way. Heck, Good Burger 2 made a movie about this. You know, I wonder who came up with that concept first. Was it Good Burger 2 or McDonald's? I guess we'll see if either or comes to that realization. 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
5: KHQ, Know the Michigan forecast. Rest of your afternoon is looking partly mostly sunny. Highs at near 90. Get some watermelon. Stay hydrated out there. Tonight, lows around 60. Chances of thunderstorms and then chance for showers, but definitely expect those showers to come.

Noah Langley. That's Choosing Texas on Hits 106 KHQ. What's up? It is Fish. Welcome to Monday. We've got a lot going on today. We've got your chance to win tickets to the Pop 2000 Tour happening at District 142 in Wyandotte coming up here in a couple of weeks in July. Listen in for keywords during Throwback 30 at 2:30, 3:30, and 4:30 this afternoon. I've got your chance to win reserve seating to Soulja Boy in Bow Wow coming up at the 4 p.m. hour. And then, of course, 3 o'clock, your chance to control KHQ. A whole lot going on. 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

Leon Thomas, it's Mutt on Hits 106 KHQ. It is Fish, and all this week, Fish is 5 at 5. We've got prizes for you. I will tell you exactly what you can win starting today.

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0: Sabrina Carpenter and House Tour on Hits 106 KHQ. What's going on? It is Fish. And starting today, listen in coming up at 5 p.m. with Fish's 5 at 5 as it is brought to you by Great Lakes Lather, which is handcrafted small batch Michigan-inspired soaps made with love right here in northern Michigan. From lilac blooms to lake shores to pine forests and beach glass, every scent tells a story and brings a piece of Michigan into your home. 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You can always check out Great Lakes Lather LLC over on Facebook and order yourself some bars as well. They're really, really great. I grabbed a couple of bars today. I'm going to try them out tonight, and I'll let you know how I think. I'm sure they smell fantastic. Like, my entire office smells really good right now. Somebody walked in and was like, what candles are you burning? I'm like, no, that's just the new soap I'm giving away. So there's a couple of compliments right there. 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
1: 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You got Ryan Cabrera. You got Chris from NSYNC. Speaking of, it's Bye Bye Bye. 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
0: And we are on 106 KHQ, the best radio station in the whole of Michigan. Ashley Z in the morning. If you're not listening, you're missing out. All right?

0: 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What's up? It is Fish, your chance today and all this week to win tickets to see Soulja Boy and Bow Wow. 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

one today. We're seeing highs up for 80. Some spots could be hit 90 today. Chances of showers and thunderstorms mainly overnight tonight. Another round of thunderstorms possible by early morning. Lows near 63, showers, thunderstorms till about 10 a.m. tomorrow. Highs near 80. Showers, thunderstorms could be lingering early Wednesday morning, but then sunshine 89. Thursday, more early rain and a high, again, hot upper 80s near 90. 83 in Petoskey, 83 Gaylord, 84 at our East Bay Studios in Traverse City with Sienna Spiro and Die on This Hill. 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

It's 106 KHQ with Olivia Dean and Man I Need. What's up? It is Fish. Lots going on this hour. I've got another Throwback 30 for you coming up at 3:30. And another keyword for your chance to go see that Pop 2000 tour. 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

It's 106 KHQ, sunny and hot today. Maybe some showers and thunderstorms overnight tonight. We'll get a full check of that KHQ forecast later on this hour. And Chapel Roan is on KHQ.

0: Taylor Swift and Post Malone. That's Fortnite. What's up? It is Fish. Coming up later on today, Fish is 5 at 5. I've got your chance to win something really, really cool. 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Like I said, your chance to win a couple of these incredible soaps. I've got like a box of them in my office, and my office smells amazing right now. Somebody walked in earlier and was like, hey, are you like burning candles or something? Like, no. These are like soaps that I'm giving away. And I'm like, this smells fantastic. So your chance to win. Coming up at 5 with Hits 106KHQ.
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You ever thought about sitting behind a radio board here like I do? Well, I can't give you that today, but what I can do is give you control of KHQ. 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We'll do it coming up. New from Teddy Swims, Mr. Know-It-All. It's 106 KHQ.

0: 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That is your text. What's next for the day? 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
14: 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Sunshine and steady temps, highs into the upper 80s today. Right around 87, we're going to see chances of showers and thunderstorms, mainly overnight tonight, lows near 63. Some of those showers and thunderstorms could be lingering till about 10 tomorrow, highs near 80 on Tuesday. Sunshine for Wednesday, highs again hot, upper 80s near 90. And then Thursday, another chance of early morning rain till about noon. Then sunshine in the afternoon, probably going to be a bit humid on Thursday with all that rain at a high of 87. Checking current temps right now, 85 in Petoskey, 85 Gaylord, 84 at our East Bay Studios in Traverse City. 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

It's 106 KHQ. It is Fish coming up here in less than 15 minutes. Your chance to go see Soulja Boy and Bow Wow. I've got a pair of tickets for you. I'll tell you what you're going to have to do for those coming up here, like I said, in about

It's 106 KHQ, less than an hour away. Fish is 5 at 5. We'll get you home with the most requested of the day, some of the hottest trending topics on social media, and I've got your next pair of Soulja Boy and Bow Wow tickets coming up in less than 7 minutes. It's 106 KHQ.

0: 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One Republic needs your love. It is Fish. Your chance right now to go see Soulja Boy and Bow Wow. Coming up July 5th, the Pepsi Bayside Music Stage presented by Blue Cross Blue Shield of Michigan at the National Cherry Festival. We are going to be playing Name That Tune. I'm going to read you a couple of lines from a song. And if you can tell me what song that is, or if you finish the lyric, we'll get you that pair of tickets. 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
1: Hello, hello.
0: Hey, who's this?
1: Lindsay and Zayla.
0: Lindsay and Zayla. How are you guys doing today?
1: We're well. On our way home from school.
0: Oh, heck yeah. How well do you know Soulja Boy songs?
1: We'll figure it out.
0: All right. So I'm going to give you a couple of lines here. If you can finish the lyric or if you tell me what the song is, we'll get you a pair of tickets, okay?
1: Sounds good.
0: All right, here
1: ready
0: we go. All right, I'm going to try my best here. But I cannot, baby girl, and that's the issue, girl. You know I miss you. I just want to kiss you, but I can't right now. So, baby.
1: What is it, sis? Kiss me through the phone, I think it is.
0: It's Kiss Me Through the Phone. You got it. Congratulations. We're going to get you a pair of tickets, reserved seating to see Soulja Boy and Bow Wow July 5th at the National Cherry Festival.
1: We're excited. Thank you.
0: You are very welcome.
1: Thank you.
0: We hope you enjoy the show. Thanks for listening.

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1: And your final keyword for the day for Throwback 30 is sending you to see the Pop 2000 tour down in Detroit. 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Your chance, like I said, to go see that Pop 2000 tour with Chris Kirkpatrick. It's got Ryan Cabrera. It's got LFO, O-Town, and more coming up in July. 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

0: It's 106 KHQ. It is Fish, the Sarah Larson Midnight Sun. Congrats again earlier this hour to Lindsay and Zayla as well for correctly identifying Soulja Boy's Kiss Me Through the Phone from the lyrics that I read. Off to see Soulja Boy and Bow Wow at the National Chair Festival coming up on Sunday, July the 5th. And we've got more tickets all week long. Right around 4:20 every afternoon, I'm going to give you lyrics. All you got to do is figure out what the song is, your chance to win reserve seating to Soulja Boy and Bow Wow again all this week right around 4:20. Good luck to you. We got to check in the forecast, and Fish is 5 at 5 on the way. Coming up, it's Hits 106 KHQ.
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in. Going to see chances of showers and thunderstorms overnight. Increasing clouds throughout the night. Lows near 63. Some of those showers, maybe a thunderstorm till about 10 a.m. tomorrow. Highs near 80. Probably going to be quite humid in the afternoon tomorrow. Cloudy skies for Wednesday. Becoming sunny, though. Highs back up. Upper 80s near 90. And then Thursday, kind of the same situation as tomorrow, where it's going to be rain early, sun in the afternoon, and highs again, upper 80s near 90. Taking a check of current temps right now across northern Michigan. Still 85 in Petoskey, 86 in Gaylord, and 83 at Reese.

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3: 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My office right now smells incredible. Justin Bieber kicks us off in Daisies. It's Fish's 5 at 5 on 8106 KHQ.

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1: Fish's 5 at 5 rolling on. Gracie Abrams, her tour selling out nearly everywhere. Any hopes of them adding some more dates? Maybe to Michigan? I don't know. We'll see. It doesn't seem like she's adding any more right now, but there's always hope, right? Hit the Wall, her latest. It's number 4 tonight. Fish's 5.

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1: It's 106 KHQ. It is Fish. Don't forget, coming up, your chance to win a couple of bars of Great Lakes Lather LLC soaps. Be listening in at the number one song tonight. And the Songwriters Hall of Fame ceremony and awards gala is this Thursday in New York City. Inductees this year include Gene Simmons and Paul Stanley from Kiss. You got Kenny Loggins, Alanis Morissette, and Taylor Swift as well. And performers this year include Johnny Resnick of the Goo Goo Dolls, Gavin DeGrasse, and Somber, who's coming in at number three tonight on Fish's 5 at 5 with Homewrecker. It's Hits 106.

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1: Sabrina Carpenter's album, Short and Sweet, has made a reappearance on the vinyl album charts as more people are gravitating towards collecting vinyl records. It's up to number 21. Meanwhile, her latest hit off of Man's Best Friend climbs to number 2 tonight on Fish's 5 at 5 house tour. It's Hits 106.

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1: Hits 106 KHQ. It is Fish and our number one song tonight, which means we got to hook you up with a couple of bars of some locally made Michigan soaps from Great Lakes Lather. Generous sponsors here on Fish's 5 at 5. Caller 10 right now at 231-947-1106. You'll win yourself a, like I said, two bars of this awesome, locally handmade soap right here in Northern Michigan. Some awesome scents. I was talking about it earlier today. My whole office just smells incredible because of these soaps. Caller 10, we'll get you hooked up. And Olivia Dean, number one.

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It is Fish, and don't forget, coming up this week on Thursday, intern Vinny going to be hanging out at Gypsy Spirits, the tasting room in downtown Traverse City, with some trivia. 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
1: 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Your chance to go see the Pop 2000s tour with Chris Kirkpatrick, O-Town, LFO, and more. I'll tell you how you can do that coming up here in about 7 minutes. 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

0: It's 106 KHQ. It is Fish all this week. Your chance to win tickets to go see the Pop 2000 tour coming to the District 142 down in Wyandotte, featuring Chris Kirkpatrick, O-Town, B.B. Mac, Ryan Cabrera, LFO. All you have to do is listen to Throwback 30 all this week. We're going to give you keywords at 1:30, 2:30, 3:30, and 4:30 p.m. All you have to do is text those keywords to 231-947-1106. 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And we're going to choose a winner coming up on Friday. Good luck to you and to the Pop 2000 Tour. That's coming up on Thursday, July the 9th. We've got tickets for you. 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
0: KHQ forecast for the rest of tonight. We are going to see showers and thunderstorms rolling in late tonight, probably right around midnight. We're going to see potential thunderstorms through our early morning as well. Lows near 63. Showers, thunderstorms could be hanging out till about 10 a.m. Highs of 79 tomorrow. Probably going to be quite humid. We're going to see cloudy skies for Wednesday. Highs near 90. And Thursday, again, kind of a day where we're starting off with a little bit of rain and then sunshine and temps creeping up into the upper 80s near 90. Looking at current temperatures right now across northern Michigan, it's still 85 in Petoskey, 85 in Gaylord, 83 at our East Bay Studios in Traverse City, and Harry Styles, American Girls. 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

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Rain and thunderstorms going to be rolling in tonight. I may have to postpone my morning walk if it's too bad tomorrow morning. Teddy's

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Major Lazer, Justin Bieber. It's KHQ. Everybody gets high sometimes, you know.

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It is Fish. And again tomorrow, your chance to win reserved seating tickets to see Soulja Boy and Bow Wow at the National Cherry Festival on Sunday, July the 5th. I'll have your chance again right around 4:20 tomorrow afternoon. All you have to do is either finish the lyric or tell me what song the lyric is from. Again, that's 4:20 tomorrow afternoon with Hits 106 KHQ. Oh, not another.

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It is Fish. And again, your chance this week to go to the Northern Michigan Speedway will have either a four-pack of tickets or pit passes for you. 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With

0: It's 106 KHQ. It is Fish, but time for me to step aside. Summer coming in next. Welcome to...
1: Hello.
0: Hi, how are you? Welcome to Monday.
1: It's been a Monday. How was your day?
0: It was okay. You know, it was all right. I got a lot of stuff done today, so that's nice. Gave away some...
1: That is really good.
0: Soulja Boy and Bow Wow tickets.
1: What?
0: Gave away some brand new soaps with Fish's 5 at 5.
1: Smelled so good.
0: I know,
1: in the office the other day.
0: My office smells incredible right now. I had somebody walk in earlier and was like, "Are you burning a candle or something?" I'm like, no, it's just soaps I'm giving away. So
1: there's a box of soap. I love it.
0: So yeah, it's fantastic. How was your weekend?
1: It was good.
0: Fantastic.
1: I can't really think of anything now that you put me on the spot, but I can't imagine that it was bad.
0: I went on a bunch of walks this weekend. That's how my
1: you love your walks, and I love
0: I do.
1: That.
0: You know what? And I have the blisters on my toes to prove it. So,
1: ooh.
0: Yeah, I may take a... I don't know. If it's going to be raining in the morning, I may have to take a break tomorrow, kind of rest a little bit, but...
1: Maybe you need to invest in some actual walking shoes.
0: I do have walking shoes.
1: You do have good walking shoes? Okay.
0: I do. I have very good walking shoes. But it's just like I have yet to fully, I guess, you know, I haven't done distance in a while. So
1: It
0: was a lot of walking this weekend. I think I put in like 15 miles this weekend.
1: Woo!
0: Yeah. So,
1: jeez.
0: A little bit. But you know what? It's okay. I'll be fine. My blisters will heal. We're good.
1: Yes, they will.
0: What do you got coming up for us today?
1: We got a jam-packed new music nine. Of course, the new Taylor.
0: Love it.
1: And I have to figure out what Summer's Choice is.
0: Summer's Choice with the hit list coming up after 8 o'clock. Will always a surprise for us. So
1: yeah, it's usually on the fly.
0: Okay. All right. Sounds good. It's Summer's in next. It's Hits 106 KHQ.
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15: 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Showers, thunderstorms beginning right around midnight tonight and continuing throughout the night. Lows near 63. Showers, thunderstorms pretty much throughout the day tomorrow. We're seeing a 90% chance of you seeing rain tomorrow. Highs near 80. Wednesday, cloudy skies early, then sun in the afternoon. Highs back up near 90. Chances of showers for Thursday early. Sun potentially in the afternoon, 87. And Friday, more sun and highs a little cooler near 78. That is it for me. Fish out the door. Summer in next. We'll get her started with One Republic and Need Your Love. It's Hits 106.

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HQ at night, and I want you to call or text 231-947-1106 to be a part of the show. What do you want to hear tonight? How was your day? What do you got coming up this week? Right now, Zara Larson is on K.

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phone industry. Back in the day, he had the J Beats. He had that Dr. Dre Beats collaboration. They were purple, and if you had them, you were the coolest kid in the entire school. I am very excited to see

HQ, just about 7:30 on your Monday night. What's going on? It is summer, and coming up at 9 o'clock tonight, I've got your new Music 9. If there's something you want to hear, let me know. 231-947-1106. 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

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Or you can even text that number and we'll read them here. And it's 106KHQ coming up in just 3 songs. One of those shout outs is coming up, but it's a 106KHQ. Congratulations, class.

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1: I'm Tim Nixon. I want to say congratulations to Marley Ann. 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Yes, graduating with honors. And just nothing but the future laid out in front of her. Hey, Marley Ann, congratulations. You did great, babe.
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1: And I told you that every time I knew about the Northern Lights, especially here in Northern Michigan, I would let you know. And tonight, it is very expected, although there is that cloud coverage that could stand in the way of viewing the Northern Lights. It would be just after the sun goes down, just briefly. That would be the end of the storm. Most of it happened, unfortunately, actually right now during the light hours. Right now, it is golden, and it's 106 KHQ.